February 21st, sanctuary. You're probably listening to me on some kind of portable stereo. Maybe you're sitting on the back of the bus, or it's running up your sleeve and you're across from your boss, or you're sitting in your bedroom on your own with the lights down.

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1: Tribute.
0: Long time ago, me and my brother Kyle here, we was hitchhiking down a long and lonesome road.
1: All of a sudden, there shined a shiny demon in the middle of the road.
0: And he said,

Rock trivia. What inspired the Elton John song, Benny and the Jets? A Helmut Newton photograph. As Bernie Taupin explained, I saw Benny and the Jets as sort of a proto sci-fi punk band fronted by an androgynous woman who looks like something out of a Helmut Newton photo. Helmut Newton made some of the most erotic photos of all time. Just suggestive enough. Okay, Bernie, of course, I count him as one of my three best friends in the world. And what a great lyricist. So let's check it out. Here's Elton. Hey.

0: 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Alice emails.
1: Alice, I'll tell you a secret if you tell me one of yours. My secret is that I once pooped my pants in public after eating a bad oyster. Now your turn. Okay, I never told this to anybody, but I was sitting behind you in the restaurant, and I knew you pooped your pants. And as soon as you went out, I told the whole restaurant who you were and where you lived.

Cooper's covers, for some reason, people always think it was me who did the cover by Brownsville Station. But no, it was our pals in Motley Crue. I never smoked at all, so I didn't smoke in school or out of school. But I do get this in airports. I'll hear from across the airport, "Hey, Alice, smoking in the boys' room." And I go, "What? What has that got to do with me?" Okay, here's tonight's Cooper's cover. Hit it, guys.

Back in the early 70s, L.A. was like a small town where you eventually met everyone. I met Cheech Marin and Tommy Chong in 1972 when they opened for us on the Billion Dollar Babies tour.

They were one of the most famous comedy duos in America. Everything was about Cheech and Chong and, of course, about marijuana. Okay, here's a great little scene for you. You're going across the Canadian border with Cheech and Chong. Now, we were super careful not to have anything with us at all. And I would find out when Cheech and Chong were going to go over the border. Let's say they're going at noon. I'd say, okay, we want to go at 9 or 3. I don't want to be anywhere around them when they're going through the border. Now, Tommy Chong always used to do a little thing where they wouldn't have anything with them except one joint. And he would hide it somewhere on Cheech. So he put it in a ballpoint pen and put it in his, and of course they found it. And Cheech and Chong sat in an office for 4 hours. Finally, the guy came in, sat down, and he went, "Cheech and Chong, one whole joint. Wow. Get out of here," and let him go. So they were really fun to work with, and they were at their peak right then. So we stayed friends. All these, Cheech and Tommy now both play golf, so they're in my game.

0: Okay, this is Adam of Royal Republic engaging in another spicy round of Full Steam Slot Machine. And without further ado, here we go. Full Steam Slot Machine. Fuck yeah. Okay, spin the wheel. You. That's also a cool letter. Short for you. Like you as the person you.
1: Yes, I know.
0: I'm pointing at you.
1: You, me at six.
0: You, me at six. You, me, and I. No, me, myself, and Irene. Sorry, that's
1: you,
0: not you.
1: You, das Priest.
0: You. Okay, I know you have a song in mind for you already.
1: Yeah,
0: you knew this was coming.
1: Yeah. Ugly Kid Joe. We met Whit Whitman, the singer of Ugly Kid Joe, at a festival, and we were just hanging out watching the Foo Fighters with him. So I thought we'll give them a chance as well. Cats in the Cradle. It's a really, really good song.
0: But also, side note, and we're going to mention Hannes here, our guitar player. Hannes is just a book of secrets.
1: Yes.
0: He is a person very much like a clam. He just stays like, you know, on the bottom of the ocean, closed, like with, you know, he has the biggest diamonds, bombshells in
1: and
0: there.
1: And then every once in a while he opens it. Well, he gives us a glimpse. And
0: what?
1: Then you're
0: and you're like, what?
1: And then you want to get your hand in there, and then he's like,
0: and this whole thing that you had, I didn't know that you were there, like with Ugly Kid Joe and Hannes that day, because he just told me, like, for some, he was like, he texted with Ugly Kid Joe out of nowhere, like on the bus. And it was just out another one
1: Whit
0: of those.
1: Gave him his phone number. Yeah. They really bonded. They hit it off.
0: Yeah, it's funny. I didn't know the name of the guy, so I thought he was Ugly Kid.
1: Yeah.
0: Like, he was Joe.
1: I thought
0: his name was Joe.
1: Oh, I didn't know Whit either, but apparently Whit doesn't really have a house. He just lives out of a suitcase and goes around the world.
0: All right. Well, that settles it. This is Ugly Kid Joe, Cats in the Cradle. Send what you can. Godspeed.

0: Pops Rock Party mit Royal Republic.
1: We are back, everybody's back. Okay, everybody knows, like, Welcome to the Jungle, Paradise City, and so on. But this next song, Perfect Crime, is probably my favorite song by Guns N' Roses. And funny story is, for the longest of time, when I was like 12, 13, 14, I thought that Guns N' Roses was actually the band Whitesnake. I remember the first time seeing Guns N' Roses on TV, on MTV. I didn't know the band. I loved it. And Axl Rose was wearing like white boxer shorts and a white jacket. And he was doing this so-called snake dance all over the stage. And I have heard of a band, a rock band called Whitesnake. So I made the assumption that this guy wearing white and doing like a snake dance across the stage, that's got to be Whitesnake.
2: That has to be the guy.
1: So I went around for like 2 years saying I love Whitesnake without having heard a single Whitesnake song.
2: That's fucking hilarious.
1: Anyway, this is Guns N' Roses' Perfect Crime.

I'm gonna send a flood, I'm gonna drown them out. This is brave, this is bruised, this is who I'm meant to be. This is me.

0: Bob's Rock Party mit Royal Republic.
1: That was some good noise to my ears right there. Now, we are turning into a different kind of noise, a different colored kind of noise. Pink and purple and sexy. And Def Leppard, ladies and gentlemen. We all know what deaf means. But if you spell it with D-E-F, it's not deaf, is it? Right. Neither leopard. What the heck is leopard with two P's? If we just take a moment to make sense of this name. Def Leppard. Like, even if it was like D-A-D, you know, if it was spelled correctly, you would have like a deaf cat animal, like the leopard, right? What kind of a, like, band? I don't know. Never mind. Just some thoughts. Welcome to my brain. This is Def Leppard. Pour some sugar on me.

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1: What's cracking? This is Hannes and Adam here on Radio Bob. And I mean, we're gonna... Real Wild Child Iggy Pop. It's like this guy, he is fucking old. We saw him just a couple of years ago. And still, I mean, that is the most kick-ass rock show I ever saw. There was no production. There was no nothing. There were three guys playing and it was him flexing his muscles all over the stage, running around like a fucking beast. I mean, wow. Iggy Pop, Real Wild Child.
2: I'm a real wild one.
3: Wild one.
2: Wild one.
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1: What's up, ladies and gentlemen of the radio world? This is Adam
2: and Jonas
1: of Royal Republic bringing you some of the finest moments in rock and roll history tonight. Where are we going?
2: We're going to the States, to Iowa, I would say.
1: Iowa.
2: I get it right.
1: Yeah, of course, Iowa.
2: It's always right.
1: What if they named the album Kentucky?
2: Yeah, I was thinking about it. Not as potent, I would say. This is a band me and Adam have seen. I saw them the first time we were in Australia, 2012, at what was the festival?
1: Soundwave
2: Festival. Soundwave.
1: Yeah, right.
2: And they were headlining, of course. And I remember, like, just they walking, they opened up with the song Sick, and they just walked on stage for like 5 minutes, and you could feel the energy. And I thought it was amazing show. It was like one of my favorite shows.
1: Yeah, I've seen them a couple of times. I saw them in 2005, I think, for the first time in Sweden.
2: Wow.
1: And then I saw them again, like, or 22, I saw them back in Sweden. It's amazing. Yeah. The band we're talking about is, of course, Slipknot, for those of you not following here.
2: Yeah.
1: Enjoy.

0: Bob's Rock Party mit Royal Republic.
1: Boom! Okay, that's some impactful notes right there. My name is Adam, you are listening to the radio, and it's Friday evening. We're going to play you another rock and roll classic right now. This band, here's a little quiz. This band, this song, the video for this song, I saw on CD-ROM. You guys remember CD-ROM? This was back in the day when you got an actual CD, like a cover, with everything, like a CD with a magazine or something for your computer. And you went home and it had like a couple of game demos, a picture, and, you know, a funny sound on it, like beep-boo. And that's all the CD contained, right? This particular CD that I had came with my Windows 95 installation pack. And on this Windows 95 installation pack, there were two music videos. One with Janet Jackson, and this one by a band we have since come to actually play a couple of shows with, Weezer, Buddy Holly, in like 2-pixel definition. Here's to 1995. Thank you very much. Rock on. What's with this?

0: Bob's Rock Party mit Royal Republic.
1: Yeah!
2: All right, I love Metallica. I need more Metallica in my life. So let's add some more to our rock party show.
1: I can't get enough of it. Just like fill it up with whatever you want.
2: I think we should make... I want to dedicate the next Metallica song. And I want to dedicate it to Eddie from Stranger Things. You did a great job with the bats. And
1: He held them off.
2: Yeah, he did his part.
1: He did his part.
2: Yeah, I missed him in the last season. So this is for you, Eddie, in the upside down world. I think he is right now. Whatever. But for Eddie, this is Master of Puppets by Metallica.

0: Bob's Rock Party mit Royal Republic.
1: Okay, that was rocking. And we're gonna keep rocking. Ramones.
2: Yeah.
1: You like the Ramones?
2: No, I don't really know the Ramones.
1: Nah, me neither. But we think that you do. So for your pleasure, because we are not selfish people.
2: Yeah.
1: In fact, we're very considerate people. This is for your listening pleasure. Blitzkrieg Bob.

0: 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Auch nächsten Freitag wieder ab 21 Uhr. 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Deutschlands Rockradio.
1: All right.
2: Yeah.
1: I had fun.
2: I had a lot
1: of fun. That was really cool.
2: Yeah, same.
1: Let's do that again. How about next week?
2: Yeah.
1: Same time, same place.
2: More party rock?
1: More party rock. All right, let's go. Woo. See you next week. Have a good one.